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A massive donation could impact you. That was just given to JMU. Details on the way after Jason Aldean. 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She's

0: The Night Shift with Robbie V on 96.9 WSIG. And if you've ever spent any time at Sentara RMH, chances are a nurse helped make a difficult day probably a little bit easier. Well, my wife is one of those nurses, and that's why I love this story coming out of JMU this week. They've just received a major gift that's going to make a real difference for future healthcare workers. The Bedford Falls Foundation is investing $600,000 into JMU's nursing program, creating a new Conway Nursing Scholarship that will help about 60 students pursue nursing careers with less financial stress. Now, it's starting this fall. Eligible to Virginia nursing students, they can receive up to $5,000 each to cover the cost of education. JMU says more than 75% of its nursing graduates stay in Virginia, which is so awesome to see that local impact will be felt right here in the Commonwealth. So this isn't just a donation. It's an investment to people that are going to be here when we need them the most. We're going to share this story over on our social medias, 96.9WSIG.com. So awesome and so thankful to the Bedford Falls Foundation. It's 96.9 WSIG.
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2: The answer to Wednesday morning's Paul Obafor Bragging Rights Breakfast Quiz question was a hairdryer. 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The latest news, notes, and nuggets out of Nashville comes your way at 6:30. 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
7: 96.9 WSIG, Shenandoah Valley weather.
8: Partly cloudy, 65 to 70 tonight. Tomorrow, variable cloudiness with gusty thunderstorms possible in the afternoon. High 89. On Friday, a thunderstorm with a high at 81. This weekend, sunshine 80 to 84. 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
1: On a warm summer's evening, on a train bound for nowhere, I met up with a gambler. 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

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What is the best way to eat vegetables? 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

0: It's the Night Shift with Robbie V on 96.9 WSIG. And no, I'm not smiling for three photos. That is the way, when I was a kid, to make vegetables more tolerable. Today is National Eat Your Vegetables Day. And I don't mind vegetables as I'm adult. You know, I've come to expand my horizons when it comes to food and things I don't like. But I remember when I was a kid, my mom would make me vegetables and I would hate it. But instead of just making them plain, she would put slices of Kraft cheese, American cheese, on top to make it manageable. Now, I will say this. She did eat it too, so maybe she needed the extra little boost in confidence of eating her vegetables. But what is the best way to eat vegetables? Nowadays, just salt and pepper work for me. But what about you? Let me know. 540-432-1128. And go eat your vegetables. 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
1: Every Saturday night, we're picking and grinning with the best in bluegrass. Bill Monroe, Rhonda Vincent, Ricky Skaggs, the Steel Drivers, and more. It's banjos, fiddles, harmonies, and high lonesome sound. Just the way Saturday nights were meant to be.

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1: Partly cloudy tonight with a low at 65 to 70. Tomorrow, some heavy thunderstorms are possible. Flooding downpours, localized damaging wind gusts possible. High at 89. A thunderstorm Friday with a high at 81. And sunny on Saturday with a high at 81. From the News Talk 92.1 and 550 WSBA Weather Center, I'm Frank Welch.
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They're going to have 15% off all in-stock knives and knife accessories and so much more. 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

0: The Night Shift with Robbie V on 96.9 WSIG. And if you're still trying to figure out what in the world should I do for 4th of July, well, how about you just sit in the comfort of your own home and tune into Nashville's Let Freedom Sing event. It's going to be a two-day event. Includes performances from Tim McGraw, Clint Black, Little Big Town, Reba, Brothers Osborne, and Lauren Daigle. And let me tell you, it's going to be incredible. They're going to have the biggest drone and fireworks show. It's going to be on Disney, Hulu, ESPN, Nat Geo. They're going all out. 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I can't wait to watch it. Honestly, it kind of beats going out in the hot, but that's just me. What are you going to be doing for 4th of July? 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
1: I'm the one who always said I never needed anyone. 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

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Spending your Father's Day weekend by yourself or maybe with your dad and you want some entertainment? Well, Classic Country Kickback is going down every Saturday morning from 6 o'clock until 9 a.m. We all know those dads that wake up super early. My dad is one of them. And maybe he's bored first thing in the morning. Well, how about you listen to some Classic Country?

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6: 96.9 WSIG, Shenandoah Valley weather.
7: Partly cloudy, 65 to 70 tonight. Tomorrow, variable cloudiness with gusty thunderstorms possible in the afternoon. High 89. On Friday, a thunderstorm with a high at 81. This weekend, sunshine 80 to 84. From the News Talk 92.1 and 550 WSBA Weather Center, I'm Frank Wilkes.
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0: The Night Shift with Robbie V on 96.9 WSIG. Hope you're doing well on this Wednesday, officially halfway through the week. And let me tell you, I am so excited that I filled up for gas for $3.35 yesterday. On the 7-Eleven on Stone Spring Road, was able to get that done last night. And man, oh man, is it bad that I'm excited that the gas is so cheap? Well, I mean, cheap. I don't want to sound old, but I remember when I was a kid, gas was like 97 cents. And like, I would tell my parents, I want to pay for gas. Nowadays, I want everybody else to pay for my gas. But anyway, we live on. And yes, I am excited that I filled up for $3.35. So I'm not complaining. Well, I guess I kind of am. It's 96.9 WSIG.
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Today is National Mascot Day, so big shout out to all the mascots we love here in the Shenandoah Valley. Duke Dog, Bridgewater College Eagle, and so many more. We love you. Here's Gary Allen, her man, 96.9 WSIG. I'm

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One more hour left in the Night Shift. Let's make it the best hour that we've ever had. Here's Dylan Scott, 96.9 WSIG.

0: The Night Shift with Robbie V on 96.9 WSIG. So I've got a bone to pick with pretty much anybody out there that's got service times. So my wife and I just bought a house, and we're setting up all the utilities and things like that. And we set up our internet a couple of days ago, and they gave us a window. It was like a 2 or 3 hour window, and it always gets me. They always show up right in the last 30 minutes of that window. Instead of just telling me that you're going to be there from, 5 o'clock until 8, just tell me you're going to be there between 7:30 and 8. I could plan my whole day. But now I was sitting alone in an empty house, couldn't really do anything because I didn't have internet. I don't have a TV. I don't have anything in my new house. So, yes, when you say you're going to be there between 5 o'clock and 8 o'clock, be more specific. Let's do better. And honestly, the internet's great, so that's something. It's 96.9 WSIG.
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2: The answer to Wednesday morning's Paul Obaugh for Bragging Rights Breakfast Quiz question was a hairdryer. 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
4: 96.9 WSIG, Shenandoah Valley weather.
5: Partly cloudy tonight with a low at 65 to 70. Tomorrow, some heavy thunderstorms are possible. Flooding downpours, localized damaging wind gusts possible. High at 89. A thunderstorm Friday with a high at 81. And sunny on Saturday with a high at 81. From the News Talk 92.1 and 550 WSBA Weather Center, I'm Frank Welch.
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The Night Shift with Rodney V on 96.9 WSIG. Hope you're doing well on this National Eat Your Vegetables Day. Broccoli is my personal favorite, but I also love some asparagus and Brussels sprouts. What's your favorite veggie? And have you had some today? It's 96.9 WSIG.

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0: The Night Shift with Robbie V on 96.9 WSIG, one of the best shows that I have seen in a long time. So my wife and I just started rewatching The Bear. Now, we started a long time ago, kind of got off track watching some other things, and we are almost caught completely up. And man, oh man, it is one of the craziest, chaotic, best shows that I have seen in quite some time. If you have not seen The Bear, you need to. I promise you will not be disappointed. What is a show that you've watched recently that you absolutely love? Let me know, 540-432-1128. But I highly recommend that The Bear is your next watch. It's 96.9 WSIG.
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2: 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I'll have the prize wheel too. Spin that, maybe win some cool WSIG swag. It's Monday, 11 to 1 at Purdue Farms in Bridgewater for the maintenance job fair with 96.9 WSIG.
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The Night Shift with Robbie V on 96.9 WSIG coming to a close. Time to punch that time clock and get the heck out of here. Thank you so much for hanging out with me all evening long. Let's do it again tomorrow night. Same time.

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0: 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Every Saturday night, we're picking and grinning with the best in bluegrass. Bill Monroe, Rhonda Vincent, Ricky Skaggs, the Steel Drivers, and more. It's banjos, fiddles, harmonies, and high, lonesome sound. Just the way Saturday nights were meant to be.
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And you could leave town a rich man. 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
4: 96.9 WSIG, Shenandoah Valley weather.
5: Partly cloudy early this morning with a low at 65. Some heavy to severe thunderstorms are possible later today. Look for a high near 90. On Friday, a thunderstorm and a high at 81. This weekend, partly sunny, 80 to 84. 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
3: Partly cloudy early this morning with a low at 65. Some heavy to severe thunderstorms are possible later today. Look for a high near 90. On Friday, a thunderstorm and a high at 81. This weekend, partly sunny, 80 to 84. From the News Talk 92.1 and 550 WSVA Weather Center, I'm Frank Wilt.
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1: The answer to Wednesday morning's Paul Obaugh for Bragging Rights Breakfast Quiz question was a hairdryer. We'll play again on Thursday around 7:30. 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As always, we get your day started at 5:40 by shining the spotlight on bluegrass with Les Irby. 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
2: Partly cloudy early this morning with a low at 65. Some heavy to severe thunderstorms are possible later today. Look for a high near 90. On Friday, a thunderstorm and a high at 81. This weekend, partly sunny, 80 to 84. From the News Talk 92.1 and 550 WSVA Weather Center, I'm Frank Wilt.
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2: Partly cloudy early this morning with a low at 65. Some heavy to severe thunderstorms are possible later today. Look for a high near 90. On Friday, a thunderstorm and a high at 81. This weekend, partly sunny, 80 to 84. From the News Talk 92.1 and 550 WSVA Weather Center, I'm Frank Wilt.
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2: 96.9 WSIG, Shenandoah Valley weather.
3: Partly cloudy early this morning with a low at 65. Some heavy to severe thunderstorms are possible later today. Look for a high near 90. On Friday, a thunderstorm and a high at 81. This weekend, partly sunny, 80 to 84. From the News Talk 92.1 and 550 WSVA Weather Center, I'm Frank Wilt.
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1: The answer to Wednesday morning's Paul Obaugh for Bragging Rights breakfast quiz question was a hair dryer. We'll play again on Thursday around 7:30. It's another chance to win the exclusive Bragging Rights hat. 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As always, we get your day started at 5:40 by shining the spotlight on bluegrass with Les Irby. The latest news, notes, and nuggets out of Nashville comes your way at 6:30. And Linda Kaiser stops

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3: Partly cloudy early this morning with a low at 65. Some heavy to severe thunderstorms are possible later today. Look for a high near 90. On Friday, a thunderstorm and a high at 81. This weekend, partly sunny, 80 to 84. From the News Talk 92.1 and 550 WSBA Weather Center, I'm Frank Wilt.
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0: 96.9 WSIG, Real Country, Real People. It's the Real Country Morning Show for a Thursday. Hello, good morning. Welcome in. Dave Thomas here. Thanks for starting your day with me. Everybody, appreciate it very much. 5:30 as we're starting to put things together for workday number four. Could be a bit wet out there today. Going to be windy as well. Wind gusts getting as high as 40 miles an hour at times today. Hang on to your hats and to your hairdos. Otherwise, cloudy skies, possible showers and thunderstorms coming in, say, midday or so. Maybe a little morning rain out there, too. So keep that in mind. High today is going to be close to 90, so it's going to be a steam bath today for sure. Showers and thunderstorms are likely in the overnight, with a low dropping to right around 65. Again, rather windy through the overnight period. Winds up around 25 miles an hour. Chance of rain's a little bit better, around 60% or so overnight. Tomorrow, going to see a slight chance of showers and thunderstorms in the early part of the day. Otherwise, a possible shower or storm, hit or miss, throughout the rest of your Friday. The high tomorrow is going to be 80 to 85, and the chance of precip is going to be at 20%, but it's going to be rather windy. Wind gusts getting up around 20 miles an hour. Clear tomorrow night with a low dropping to 55, and then on a Saturday, going to see sunshine and a high 80 to 85, but rather windy again. So the wind's going to be blowing through Saturday at least. So for the next 48 hours or so, we're going to have to deal with a fairly gusty Shenandoah Valley. Right now, in our studios here in Harrisonburg, some light rain has been reported, 73 degrees, as we take our first check of the roads, making sure we can get you to work on time this morning. And the interstates and the main highways seem to be open and flowing. But, of course, if you're seeing something that contradicts that, let us know. And we'll pass it along to everybody else. The WSVA Traffic and News Tip Line, 540-214-2500. 540-214-2500. Let us know. We'll pass it along to all the other folks out there, trying to keep them on time as well for a Thursday. And our traffic updates, as always, they are brought to you by Big L Tire Pros, where the wise motorist retires for less.
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The roads seem to be open and flowing this morning. No issues to report to you as of right now. The main highways and, of course, the interstates are open and moving. Maybe you're seeing something, though, that says something a little different. If that's the case, hit us up on the WSVA Traffic and News Tip Line, 540-214-2500. 540-214-2500. And let us know. No, gas prices are going down, which is good news. Hopefully that means a little more money in our pocket. I mean, listen, gas prices are nowhere where they ought to be. But we'll take it at least going back in that direction. May take a little while to get there, but we'll take it, right? So on that note of money, I'm like a lot of folks who, when they go to the store, they'll buy a store brand product. Because generally, in a lot of cases, the store brand products, they're as good as the name brand. They're just cheaper. I mean, there's some cases you can't tell the difference at all. But then there are those products where you can. There's certain things that you don't go chintzy on. So what's the one product for you that you're buying the brand name because it is worth whatever extra it costs? For us, it is toilet paper. I don't buy the cheap stuff. It's that John Wayne toilet paper. You know, it's rough and tough and doesn't take anything off anybody. So I'm asking you, hit us up on Facebook or Instagram and leave us your thoughts. You could use the Jeans Plumbing text line or call me. We'll talk about it. 540-432-1128. What is the one product you're not buying the store brand on? You're going to have the name brand. For me, it's TP. What is it for you? Love to get your thoughts for a Thursday morning as we get started here in the Valley with 96.9 WSIG.

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0: Garth in the Damned Old Rodeo, 552. Good morning. Dave Thomas hanging out. I hope you'll come join me on Monday. I'm going to be on the street broadcasting live. Purdue Farms in Bridgewater. They're holding a maintenance job fair on Monday. The event goes to 10 from 10 to 3. We'll be there 11 until 1. Purdue Farms is hiring maintenance team members, including automation controls positions, offering competitive pay, outstanding benefits, and an on-site wellness facility, too. 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So again, it's Monday, 11 to 1, Purdue Farms in Bridgewater, 100 Quality Street. It's their maintenance job fair. Hope to see you there with 96.9 WSIG. Going to be windy today, maybe some strong storms as well. More details of your forecast coming up in just a few. 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

96.9 WSIG, Real Country Morning Show for a Thursday. Mel McDaniel, baby, got those blue jeans on. 6:04. Happy Thursday to you. Almost through your work week, thank goodness, right? Going to be windy, maybe some rain and storms today. Details of your forecast coming up here in just a few minutes. And what you need to know to start your day is coming up next from WSIG.

96.9 WSIG. Billy Dean, only here for a little while. 6:11. Happy Thursday morning. Thanks for starting your day with us here at 96.9 WSIG. It's time to get you out of the gate. What you need to know to start your day. We'll start in Augusta County. The Sheriff's Department, they reports arresting a man on rape charges. RockTownNow.com.

0: Shenandoah County Sheriff's officials are looking for an Edinburgh woman on assault charges. Austin Sherry Myers is wanted for felony capus related to those charges. You can see a picture of her at rocktownnow.com. For the world of sports, last night of the RCBL's Elkton beating Montezuma 7-6. In the Valley Baseball League, Culpeper edged Woodstock 6-5. Strasburg fell to Waynesboro 5-3. Front Royal, Oliver Percival 12-2. Charlottesville 12. Harrisonburg 4. Winchester dropped a game to Newmarket 5-4. And Stanton got past Covington 3-1. Major League Baseball from yesterday, Baltimore 5, Seattle 3. Those same two teams will play at 4:05 this afternoon. And Washington fell to Kansas City. Nationals are off tonight as they travel to Tampa Bay for action starting tomorrow. Today is National Splurge Day, or for some of you, it's a day that ends in Y, and it's National Cherry Tart Day. Maybe you splurge on cherry tarts today. Celebrity birthdays today include Sir Paul McCartney turning 84, Isabella Rossellini turning 74, guitarist Dizzy Reed of Guns N' Roses turning 63, the lovely and talented Alana De La Garza from Law & Order and FBI is turning 50, and country singer Blake Shelton, also turning 50 years old today. And that's what you need to know to start your day from 96.9 WSIG. Good morning.
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2: No accidents out there on the road right now, but there are some delays if you're headed northbound on I-81 at mile marker 243 in the Harrisonburg area due to construction. Down to one lane there, causing a little bit of a slowdown. If you're seeing it and we're not saying it, call the WSVA Traffic and News Tip line at 540-214-2500 and let us know. From the WSVA Traffic Center, I'm Lyndon Kaiser.
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2: 96.9 WSIG, Shenandoah Valley weather.
3: Heavy to severe thunderstorms are possible this afternoon. It's going to be windy today with a high near 90. Those winds out of the west, 15 to 25, some gust over 40 miles an hour. Tonight, clouds and 67. An early thunderstorm tomorrow, then sunshine returns at a high at 80. 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
4: Thanks a lot, Frank. 617, as Frank said, it's going to be windy, so if you know any witches today, you may want to warn them to watch out for flying houses. Cloudy and 71 right now in Briary Branch as we're getting started for a Thursday morning. So glad you are here. And so glad these guys back on tour again. You get a chance to see them. I highly recommend Rascal Flatts, Life is a Highway. It's the Real Country Morning Show for your Thursday from 96.9 WSIG.

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country, real people for your Thursday morning with Eddie Rabbit. I love a rainy night. 6:24 with Dave Thomas. Good morning. Thanks for spending time with me on a day that's going to be blustery, windy out there. Maybe blustery, maybe insinuate cold. It's going to be warm, hot to be exact, but windy. Winds up around 25, 30, 40 miles an hour at times today, so it's going to be one of those kind of days. Maybe some storms. Could be some strong storms with some flooding possible later this afternoon. We'll talk more about your forecast coming up here in just a few minutes. Asking you this question this morning on Facebook and Instagram. Love to get your thoughts on the Jeans plumbing text line or the phone lines as well. The gas prices are coming down, which hopefully means a little more money in your pocket. But when you, on the topic of money and having to spend your money, when I go to the store, I'll buy a lot of store brand products because they're cheaper and generally, not always, but generally, they're close to as good, if not as good as the brand name. Now, one product I don't budge on is toilet paper. When it comes to buying TP, we're buying the brand name. So we're asking you this morning, what is that one product you're buying brand name over store brand, even if it costs a few more dollars? You're going to get it because you know what you're, whatever you're using it for, you're going to get the best use out of it. Got a texter texting in on the Jeans plumbing text line that says Dawn dish soap. I heard that. Really good stuff there. Barbara checking in on Facebook says Duke's mayonnaise. Lee agrees with me on toilet paper. Got to have the good stuff, he says. And Scott says they don't buy store brand sodas, especially when it comes to Mountain Dew. He's going for the original. Do the new there. Hit us up on Facebook or Instagram. What's that brand name product you're buying, no matter what it costs? Or hit us up on the Jeans Plumbing text line. 540-432-1128. It's Lainey Wilson, 4x4 by you.

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0: WSIG, Real Country, Real People for a Thursday morning, 6:33. Good morning. How you doing? It's Dave Thomas here. Hope you'll join me broadcasting live tomorrow at Rockingham Cooperative on South High Street in Harrisburg. I'll be there between 11 and 1, kicking off the annual Father's Day weekend sale. 15% off on all in-stock knives and knife accessories. $10 off on all the optics, including binoculars, scopes, rangefinders. Check out the great inventory, other great deals as well for Father's Day. You can spin the prize wheel, too, and maybe win some cool swag heading into Father's Day weekend. I'll be there tomorrow, 11 to 1, Rockingham Cooperative. It's South High Street in Harrisonburg, and I'll see you there.
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0: And the wrong button. Let's try this one. There we go. Now let's get into some country music news for a Thursday morning. Well, there's some good news and bad news for Ella Langley. Bad news, finally, for Ella. I mean, we don't wish bad things on her, but the good news is she tops two of the country charts, Media Base and the Billboard Country Airplay, with her song Be Her. The downside for Ella, the bad news is that Choosin' Texas finally fell out of the number one spot after 28 weeks on the Billboard Hot Country Songs chart. It didn't make 29 because Taylor Swift's new song, I Knew It, I Knew You, for the Toy Story 5 soundtrack, went straight to number one. Carly Pearce's fifth annual Carly's Closet raised more than $20,000 for the CMA Foundation, which benefits music education. The event was held during the recent CMA Fest and allowed fans to bid on items from Carly's personal wardrobe. Chris Stapleton is going to be appearing a part of the America 250 event in Los Angeles at the Coliseum there July 4th. He'll be on stage at the same time, not really at the same time, but he'll be on stage there as well as with the folks from the Smashing Pumpkins and Queen Latifah. Now, that's a musical mashup we got to hear. Stapleton, the Smashing Pumpkins, and Queen Latifah. Let's see what they can do with that. That'll be interesting. Vince Gill's kicking off his 50 Years from Home tour tonight in Orlando. He has released 8 EPs of new music under the 50 Years from Home umbrella, and he'll be on the road throughout the course of the summer. Luke Combs made a surprise gift to a third grade class at Carmel Elementary in Indiana by sending them a vinyl record player and a signed copy of his album. The gift came after he saw a video of them enthusiastically singing his song Days Like These while they're working on their writing assignments in class. Their teacher's been using his music to help children focus during the writing time, and it's become a really treasured part of their daily routine. And country singer Russell Dickerson says when he was struggling with his finances to break into the music industry, Tim McGraw gave him a helping hand. $20,000 in cash. Tim, I'm not really trying to get in the music business, but, you know, struggle bus sits in my driveway a lot.

0: 20 G's would be just fine. You can make the check to D-A-V-E. That is country music news for your Thursday morning. 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
1: Farmers in the Shenandoah Valley are hopeful for more rain, but at this time, it looks like the next good chance of rain will be on Monday of next week. Today should bring good conditions for field work with partly cloudy skies, winds for agricultural spraying out of the west at 15 to 18 miles per hour, but gusting as high as 32 miles per hour. The high temperature this afternoon at 89, the low tonight at 65. Friday should be mostly sunny with a 30% chance for scattered rain showers and possibly a thunderstorm or two. Conditions for field work will be moderate. This weekend should be sunny and warm with daytime highs in the low to mid 80s. Once again, the next best chance for rain is on Monday of next week. Sunset this evening at 8:42. 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

96.9 WSIG, Mark Miller and the boys from Sawyer Brown. It's Cafe on the Corner, 6:45 on a Real Country Thursday morning with Dave Thomas. Coming up next, today's It's All Good segment presented by Marlowe Ford in Luray. Right now it's Ella Langley, Be Her, WSIG.

0: WSIG, the Statlers, My Only Love, 652 on a Real Country Thursday morning with Dave Thomas. Going to be awfully windy today, maybe some strong storms as well. The details on your forecast coming up here in just a couple of minutes.
1: 9WSIG, it's all good.
0: And today's It's All Good is presented by Marlowe Ford and Luray. For J.W. Painter, Bucky Miller, and the Blue Oval crew, they offer you the Marlowe's prices in the valley. Today's story comes out of the Bay Area of California. A man there named Vincent was diagnosed with an aggressive form of brain cancer. He sought treatment, was assigned a medical team who, through thanks to modern science and their efforts, were able to save the man's life, and he survived and is now getting back to his way of life, which for him, a big part of that was being an artist. And he wanted to honor and thank the medical team who helped him beat cancer by painting their portraits.
2: 100% I'm alive today because of them. Art is something that's always been a constant since I was five. The highest form of gratitude from me is to, like, let me paint your portrait. Everybody behind me helped me recover when I was diagnosed with glioblastoma. It became an opportunity for me to show my gratitude and have them see themselves the way I see them.
0: A great way to honor folks. Again, apparently a talented artist. And so all the staff who cared for him and helped him through the recovery process and the treatment process, he painted their portraits. And now they're hanging up in their, where they work there, so others can see the great work they've done. He could have just moved on, got back to his life, and went on about it. But no, he recognized the gift he's been given and wanted to make sure he honored and thanked those folks who helped him get to the point he is today. That is today's It's All Good, presented by Marlowe Ford in Luray from 96.9 W.

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2: Roads have cleared up out there. No accidents or major delays to pass on to you. But if you're seeing it and we're not saying it, call the WSVA traffic. And
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2: For WSVA News, I'm Lyndon Kaiser. The Stuart Straff man has been arrested after a citizen reported a sexual assault to the Augusta County Sheriff's Office on June 1st. Lieutenant Leslie Snyder reports that the initial investigation revealed that the female victim was allegedly subjected to repeated sexual assaults between 2018 and 2024.
3: During the period in which the offenses are alleged to have occurred, the victim was approximately 9 years old when the abuse began.
2: As a result of the investigation, 69-year-old Sam Leonard Johnson of Stuart's Draft was arrested on two felony counts, including one count of rape. Johnson is currently being held without bond at Middle River Regional Jail. Fire and rescue crews battled a significant outdoor fire for most of the day yesterday in the Stanton area. Authorities say firefighters were dispatched early in the morning to 525 Betsy Bell Road on reports of a large fire at Betsy Bell Wilderness Park. The blaze ultimately affected over 1.5 acres before containment. For WSVA News, I'm Lyndon Kaiser.
4: 96.9 WSIG, Shenandoah Valley weather.
5: Heavy to severe thunderstorms are possible this afternoon. It's going to be windy today, but the high near 90. Those winds out of the west, 15 to 25, some gust over 40 miles an hour. Tonight, clouds and 67. An early thunderstorm tomorrow, then sunshine returns at a high at 80. 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
6: Thanks a lot, Frank. It is partly cloudy and 72 right now in Bridgewater.
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Real Country. Thursday morning with Dave and Sugar and Knee Deep and Loving You. 7:07 with Dave Thomas. Good morning. Hopefully you're doing all right today. If you need a good laugh, need something to make you chuckle to start your day, I think I've got it for you. A really famous person misidentifies an even more famous person. The things people admit publicly these days. I'll share it with you coming up in a couple of minutes. You don't want to miss it. It's good.

0: 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The late, great Don Williams. Love is on a roll. 7:14, Real Country Thursday morning with Dave Thomas. Don't forget, at noon today, the High Noon Saloon. Presented by Dean Brothers Incorporated. Lisa Day will be taking your requests for your lunch hour. It is the High Noon Saloon here, starting at noon today on WSIG. So I told you earlier, a really famous person mistook an even more famous person for somebody else. Before Travis Kelce started dating and became engaged to Taylor Swift, he was a well-known, very wealthy person from the NFL. Super Bowl champion, multimillionaire, household name on a lot of endorsements, he and his brother. So Travis Kelce is a name that a lot of people know. Well, so is Jimmy Buffett. But apparently Travis Kelce mistook Jimmy Buffett for Warren Buffett.
1: The guy comes up and says, "Dude, Buffett's here. He wants to meet you." I'm like, "That's big money." I'm like, "I am way too hammered to say hello to this guy." I start talking finances. Meet Buffett, I'll shake his hand, and man, we have the best conversation I've ever had in my life. The man is literally smiling from ear to ear. I'm thinking, I'm going to be rich here soon. He's going to bank me in the money's investments. And he starts telling this story in high school when he picked up the guitar for the first time. And I was like, "No way! Warren Buffett played the guitar?" And then got tapped on the shoulder because he had to go sing Margaritaville.
0: That just is incredible. I mean, Warren Buffett and Jimmy Buffett. Okay, you get the name similarity, right? But they don't look anything alike. I mean, Jimmy's way more casual than Warren, first of all. Or Jimmy was, at least. God rest his soul. But then when you meet them, I mean, you'd have to be really, really, really intoxicated to look at those two guys and go, "Yeah, they're similar. They could be brothers." Travis Kelce mistaking Jimmy Buffett as Warren Buffett. I guess when you make a certain amount of money, when you hear the name Buffett, you automatically think of the richer one. And that's Warren. But still, when you meet Jimmy Buffett, you got to be able to tell. Come on. That's Jimmy Buffett, right? Not Travis Kelce. Taylor Swift's going to have her hands full, I'm afraid.
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3: Roads have cleared up out there. No accidents or major delays to pass on to you. But if you're seeing it and we're not saying it, call the WSVA Traffic and News Tip line at 540-214-2500 and let us know. From the WSVA Traffic Center, I'm Lyndon Kaiser.
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2: 96.9 WSIG, Shenandoah Valley Weather.
3: Heavy to severe thunderstorms are possible this afternoon. It's going to be windy today with a high near 90. Those winds out of the west, 15 to 25, some gusts over 40 miles an hour. Tonight, clouds and 67. An early thunderstorm tomorrow, then sunshine returns at a high at 80. From the News Talk 92.1 and 550 WSVA Weather Center, I'm Frank Welp.
4: Thanks a lot, Frank. It's going to be one of those days. Going to have to hang on to those hats and hairdos. 74 and cloudy right now in Edinburgh. But again, wind gust as high as 40 miles an hour today. Yeah, boy, it's going to make Thursday a lot more interesting. Big and Rich, save a horse, ride a cowboy. 96.9 WSIG.

Bragging Rights Breakfast Quiz. We've got the exclusive Bragging Rights hat on the line. We'll get into it around 7:30 this morning. 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

0: 96.9 WSIG, Al Dean, Whiskey Drink, 7:30 Thursday morning with Dave Thomas. Good morning. Welcome into a Thursday morning Real Country Morning Show. It's time to play the Paul Obaugh Ford Bragging Rights Breakfast Quiz, presented by Paul Obaugh Ford in Stanton. Are you ready? On the line today, we've got the exclusive Bragging Rights hats to the first correct caller that has not won from us in the last 30 days. Here we go. Listen carefully. The average American does this 13 times a year. It may cost you money or it may not. If you pay for this, you're likely paying a lot more than you used to. And this could take just a few minutes or it could take a lot longer. What is it? 540-432-1128. 540-432-1128. Once again, the average American does this 13 times a year. It may cost you money or it may not. If you pay for this, you're likely paying a lot more than you used to. And this could take just a few minutes or it could take a lot longer. What is it? 540-432-1128. It's the Paul Obaugh Ford Bragging Rights Breakfast Quiz. 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

0: 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Kiefer and Shauna, it's Thompson Square. 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Playing the Paul Newbaugh for Bragging Rights Breakfast Quiz. The average American does this 13 times a year. It may cost you money or it may not. If you pay for this, you're likely paying a lot more than you used to. This could take just a few minutes or it could take a lot longer. And you may do this at home or you may go somewhere else to do this. Hello, WSIG. Good morning. What do you think the answer is?
1: Is it wash your car?
0: It is washing your car. That is exactly right. Who is this?
1: This is Jason.
0: Hey, Jason, what's happening, man? Where are you calling from?
1: I'm calling from Stanton.
0: Jason in Stanton. Now, do you wash your vehicle 13 times a year?
1: Absolutely not.
0: See, I don't either, but the recommendation is that you do it at least every 2 weeks, which puts it up there around 24 times a year, which seems to be a whole lot more. So, but I just don't do it. I don't know. Call me a slob.
1: No, I definitely don't wash mine that many times.
0: I hear you. All right, listen, we're going to hook you up. We've got you the exclusive Bragging Rights hat from Paul Newbaugh Ford and Stanton. Congratulations.
1: Thanks, sir.
0: Tell us how you spell country.
1: W-S-I-G.
0: Way to go, Jason. Yeah, washing your car. The average American does it 13 times a year. Are you above or below average when it comes to that? 7:45 now with John Michael Montgomery on WSIG.

0: 96.9 WSIG, Real Country, Real People. 7:50 on a Real Country Thursday morning. It's Dave Thomas in. Thanks for spending some time here hanging out today. I really appreciate it. I don't know if you've noticed this or not, but I'm getting the sense the mosquitoes are a lot more potent this summer. My wife and I took a walk with our dog Latte the other night, and a couple of them got me, like one on each elbow, right above each elbow. Itch like crazy. I put stuff on it, and then next I wake up the next day, it's itching again. Put stuff on it, finally getting it to tone down a little bit. Of course, now that I've been thinking about it this morning, it's itching again. Is anybody else noticing this? I mean, I'm not seeing more mosquitoes. Although the one I saw the other day, I almost could have put a saddle on and ridden it across the field behind the apartment. So I'm not sure if they're bigger, meaner, stronger, more aggravated. I don't know. Anybody else noticing this, or is it just me? I mean, they've always found an affection for me. I don't know. I must taste really good. I don't know. But it just seems like the mosquitoes this year, they're angry and they're stronger. Anybody else smelling what the rock is cooking? Or is it just something that I'm going to have to deal with and I start wearing long sleeves to work again and long britches? Oh, that's going to stink. 7:52, got your forecast coming up. Try not to get blown away today. Going to be awfully windy. We'll get into that coming up next. 96.9 WSIG.
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2: Roads have cleared up out there. No accidents or major delays to pass on to you. But if you're seeing it and we're not saying it, call the WSVA traffic. And
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1: For WSVA News, I'm Lyndon Kaiser. Good news in the search for the Churchville man reported missing earlier this week. The Augusta County Sheriff's Office is reporting that 66-year-old Kenneth Scott Bartley has been located. He had last been seen at 4:45 Monday morning at his home. Authorities thank the community for helping to resolve cases like this as quickly and safely as possible. Meanwhile, in Shenandoah County, authorities are asking for the public's help in the search for a wanted Edinburgh woman. Sheriff Tim Carter reports that Ashley Sherry Myers is wanted on a felony capias for underlying assault and battery charges. View a photo on our website, rocktownnow.com. Anyone with information regarding Myers' whereabouts should refrain from posting details to social media and immediately contact the Shenandoah County Sheriff's Office. Shenandoah National Parks are sounding the alarm regarding several reports of severe sickness on the Appalachian Trail. Authorities suspect the highly contagious norovirus is the culprit. For WSVA News, I'm Lyndon Kaiser.
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3: Storm watch in effect for the Central Valley as well as Central Virginia up until noon today. Heavy thunderstorms could bring strong gusty winds and heavy downpours. High today near 90. Tonight clouds and 67. Tomorrow a few more thunderstorms and 80. From the News Talk 92.1 and 550 WSVA Weather Center, I'm Frank Welt.
4: 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Maybe some thunderstorms coming up. We've got 74 degrees at our studios in Harrisonburg with Luke Combs on WSIG. 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

96.9 WSIG, the birthday boy blowing out 50 candles today. Happy birthday, Blake Shelton. It's Texas, 803, Real Country Thursday morning with Dave Thomas. Cloudy skies, awfully windy today. Info on the forecast coming up, and Linda Kaiser going to pop by next in other news on the way from WSIG.

0: 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That is my favorite Reba song. Hands down.
1: You better not try that at karaoke night.
0: No. It's got some reach to it for sure. It's called You Lie. It's a song that was originally done by CeCe Chapman. And I remember, I'm this old. I remember playing CeCe Chapman's version. And then a couple of years later, Reba putting it out and going, okay, CeCe who?
1: Oh.
0: Yeah. That's good stuff right there.
1: She made it her own.
0: She did. She owned it. 8:12, good morning. Dave Thomas here. Linda Kaiser joining us from the newsroom in other news time now. This is not so much a news story. It's interesting that I found out. I thought, well, this will fit. Linda and I can pontificate about this, I think. Did you know that in Germany, Volkswagen not only makes cars, they also make sausage?
1: What? That's a weird pair.

0: message.
1: No, how does that?
0: And that's got its own part number two, by the way.
1: That is so strange.
0: Yeah.
1: That they, it's weird enough they have the sausage, but then they also have their own ketchup. What is going on? It sounds like there's confusion in the ranks about what they should be doing.
0: Well, they're doing it well because they, in Germany, they actually sell more sausage than they do cars. They produce 20,000 sausages a day, which translates to over 8 million units a year. They routinely sell more sausage than they do cars. You can buy it in some of the grocery stores over there, or you can just go to the local dealership.
1: So what do you think about an assembly line that there are cars flying off on one side?
0: Oh, I think it's made in a different
1: sausages.
0: Place.
1: Sausages.
0: I'm going to venture it's made in a different place.
1: Okay, well, that's not as fun, but...
0: Yeah, they're not giving you a tour going, okay, this is where we make all the gears... This is where we make all the brakes. This is the sausage. Yeah. This is the sausage row here.
1: Yeah. There's the ketchup vat.
0: Yeah, right and then over here we've got the engine components. Now I think they do it. They have 30 people who have been specially trained. Some of them are butchers, specially trained, and they've been making this since. I was born in 1971, so they've been doing this for 52 years and doing it well, apparently.
1: I just love the thought of you walking into a dealership.
0: Yeah.
1: And you're in the lobby, and you, just one counter is just, it just looks like, you know, a normal, you know, I'm going to buy a car situation. And then you just look over here, and there's a guy with, like, a bloody apron on. he's just waiting there at the cash register. Hey, what do you have?
0: Can I get an oil filter, an air filter, and three sausages to go, please? I've got my own ketchup.
1: He wants a number four.
0: That's right. What combo is that? Do they combo the oil filters and the sausages together?
1: Just imagining this.
0: If you buy so many parts, do you get a sausage free?
1: You should. They have deals like that. If it's popular,
0: don't have to.
1: Don't tell me they don't have a situation where like, hey, you do this today and you'll get a sack of sausages.
0: Yeah. Interesting. Volkswagen sausage. Did not know that until today.
1: Nor did I was today.
0: Listen, I've been doing this. I've been in radio. October 1st will be my 38th year. I've been doing this a long time. And I remember going to car dealerships and giving away free hot dogs. And we broadcast live. And here, they don't need to bring in any free hot dogs. They just use their sausage. You know,
1: one wants a car.
0: Incentives, you get 1.9% interest and a lifetime supply of sausage if you make a purchase.
1: That's a pretty good deal.
0: That's a pretty good deal.
1: I'd have to think about that one.
0: Farfick Nugent's what I'm saying, man. There you go. 816, Real Country Morning Show. 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
1: Roads have cleared up out there. No accidents or major delays to pass on to you. But if you're seeing it and we're not saying it, call the WSVA traffic.
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1: 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Thanks for spending some time with me as we're getting work data before off the ground and up and running. 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

96.9 WSIG, Real Country, Real People, 827 on Thursday morning with Dave Thomas. Coming up, the latest news, notes, and nuggets out of Nashville. 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

96.9 WSIG, Ella and Morgan, I Can't Love You Anymore, 8:34. Real Country Thursday morning with Dave Thomas, getting into country music news, notes, and nuggets out of Nash, Vegas. And speaking of Ella, some good news and some bad news. The good news is she tops two of the country charts, Media Base and Billboard Country Airplay, with her song Be Her. So she's scoring number ones again. On the downside, the song Choosin' Texas, its run at number one on the Billboard Hot Country Songs chart is over. Ended at 28 weeks. It was dethroned by Taylor Swift's new song, I Knew It, I Knew You, from the Toy Story 5 soundtrack. Hey, Carly Pierce's fifth annual Carly's Closet raised more than $20,000 for CMA's foundation to benefit music education. The event was held during the recent CMA Fest and allowed fans to bid on items from Carly's personal wardrobe. Chris Stapleton will be joining the Smashing Pumpkins and Queen Latifah, part of the America 250 performance at Los Angeles' Memorial Coliseum. That performance will be coming up on July 4th. Vince Gill's going to be busy here of late. He's kicking off his 50 Years from Home tour tonight. The tour starts in Orlando.

0: He's released 8 EPs of new music under the 50 Years From Home umbrella. Luke Combs made a generous gift, if you will, surprised a third grade class at Carmel Elementary in Indiana by sending them a vinyl record player and a signed copy of his latest album. The idea came to Luke after he saw a video of the students enthusiastically singing his song Days Like These during class. Their teacher's been using his music to help children focus during their writing time, and it's become a beloved part of their day. And lastly, Russell Dickerson says when he was struggling with finances to break into country music, Tim McGraw helped him out. A gesture of good faith gave him $20,000 in cash. Tim, I'm driving the struggle bus. I'm the captain. I open the door every day. Spell the name D-A-V-E. That is today's country music news from 96.9 WSIG. 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

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Come and get what we got this week's Pets of the Week, presented by Bob Wade Subaru. It's on the way in just a bit. Here's Martina McBride on SIG. Yeah,

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1: Madison, it's great to catch up again, talking about the pets you have for adoption. Who do we want to spotlight first today?
2: This week we have for our cat, Miss Olivia. She's a four-year-old calico and just as sweet as honey. She is so affectionate and cuddly,

0: And word on the street is that she really, really appreciates behind the ear scratches.
1: So a cuddly cat that will just lay there with you and snuggle up to you. So that if you're looking for that extra spice of love in your house, this could be it with Olivia, right?
0: Oh, yes.
1: All right, let's talk about our dog of the week.
0: Yeah, this week we have Nova, who's also 4 years old. And she's just a ball of energy. She's one of those kind of pit lab mixes in that perfect 45-ish pound category where she thinks she's a lap dog and will try to get in your lap. She might be a little bit big. But she is so fun, and she gets along well with cats and kids that are a little bit older.
1: Yeah, so if you're looking for a little spunk in your life, or maybe a little more activity, because it sounds like she's gonna keep you wanting to play with her a lot, I would think.
0: Oh yeah, never right. Ending fun with Nova.
1: All right, so how can we find out more about Olivia and Nova this week? How can we see them, or maybe some of the other animals you have for adoption?
0: Yeah, we have our adoptable pets listed on our website. That's rhspca.org. Or you can come visit us in person. Our shelter is located at 2170 Old Furnace Road in Harrisonburg. And we're also hosting an adoption event this Friday and Saturday called Every Dog Deserves a Dad, promoting a Father's Day weekend adoption. We're offering 50% off adult dog adoptions, with the first 4 adoptions of both days being free.
1: Absolutely. So check that out if you're looking to add some life. Or maybe dad needs a better companion. There you go. A new companion, somebody to keep him out of the house, ladies. Get him out and let him run with the dog a little bit. It's a good idea, right?
0: That it is.
1: All right, Madison. Thanks so much. We'll talk with you next week, and good luck with the adoption event.
0: Thank you. Talk soon.
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3: We've got an accident in Stanton at Jefferson Highway and Idlewood Boulevard. So be advised, there could be some delays in that area as they deal with that incident. If you're seeing it and we're not saying it, call the WSVA Traffic and News Tip Line at 540-214-2500 and let us know. In the WSVA Traffic Center, I'm Lyndon Kaiser.
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1: For WSVA News, I'm Lyndon Kaiser. A Stuart Straff man has been arrested after a citizen reported a sexual assault to the Augusta County Sheriff's Office on June 1st. Lieutenant Leslie Snyder reports that the initial investigation revealed that the female victim was allegedly subjected to repeated sexual assaults between 2018 and 2024.
2: During the period in which the offenses are alleged to have occurred, the victim was approximately 9 years old when the abuse began.
1: As a result of the investigation, 69-year-old Sam Leonard Johnson of Stuart's Draft was arrested on two felony counts, including one count of rape. Johnson is currently being held without bond at Middle River Regional Jail. Fire and rescue crews battled a significant outdoor fire for most of the day yesterday in the Stanton area. Authorities say firefighters were dispatched early in the morning to 525 Betsy Bell Road on reports of a large fire at Betsy Bell Wilderness Park. The blaze ultimately affected over 1.5 acres before containment. For WSVA News, I'm Lyndon Kaiser.
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4: A severe thunderstorm watch in effect for the Central Valley as well as Central Virginia up until noon today. Heavy thunderstorms could bring strong gusty winds and heavy downpours. High today near 90. Tonight, clouds and 67. Tomorrow, a few more thunderstorms and 80. From the News Talk 92.1 and 550 WSVA Weather Center, I'm Frank Welt.
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1: Here we go, turning back the hands of time for the date of June 18th. We go back to 1955. On this date, Farron hits signature hit, Live Fast, Love Hard, Die Young, peaked at number one of the Billboard chart on this date in 1955. In 1969, Glenn Campbell, number one of the country album chart with Galveston. 1976, born on this date, out of Oklahoma, Blake Shelton, turning 50 years old this year. Happy birthday to Blake. Was on this date in 1984. The movie Rhinestone, starring Dolly Parton and Sylvester Stallone, made its premiere. On this date in 1997, George Strait was number one of the country chart with Carrying Your Love With Me. And we go back 26 years for our number one song, on this date in 2000. This was the number one country song for former professional wrestler turned country singer, Chad Brock. It's Yes from 96.9 WSIG.

0: 96.9 WSIG, the only number one for country singer Chad Brock. Song is called Yes. It went number one in the state back in 2000. Told you he was a professional wrestler between 1994 and 1996. He was with WCW and was injured and was forced to retire. He did appear in several skits, if you will, in the late 90s, working with some WCW stuff. Even had kind of a beef with Kurt Hennig there for a while. And he also spent some time as a morning show DJ. He and Cletus T. Judd were a morning team in Florida for a while back in the late 90s into the early 2000s. Today's time capsule number one for Chad Brock. And yes, we'll do it again tomorrow morning around 9:15. The Real Country Morning Show time capsule right here on 96.9 WSIG.
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7: 96.9 WSIG, Shenandoah Valley weather.
8: A severe thunderstorm watch is in effect for the Shenandoah Valley as well as central Virginia up until noon today. Heavy, gusty thunderstorms are possible with a high of 89. Tonight, clouds and 67. Some midday thunderstorms tomorrow and 80. From the News Talk 92.1 and 550 WSVA Weather Center, I'm Frank Welt.
9: Thanks a lot. 75 degrees in Broadway now for your Thursday morning. Getting back into more of your favorite workday music. Cole Swindell, She Had Me at Heads, Carolina. 96.

0: got Breaker 19. This here's a rubber duck. You got a copy on me, Big Ben? Come on. Yeah, 10-4, Big Ben, for sure, for sure. By golly, it's clean, clear to Flagtown. Come on. Yeah, it's a big 10-4 there, Big Ben. Yeah, we definitely got the front door, good buddy. Mercy sakes alive, looks like we got us a convoy.
1: It was the dark of the moon on the 6th of June in a Kenworth pulling logs. Cab over Pete with a reefer on and a Jimmy hauling hogs. We is heading for Bear on I-10 about a mile out of Shaky Town. I says, Pigpen, this here's a rubber duck, and I'm about to put the hammer down.

0: group here.
1: By the time we got into Tulsa Town, we had 85 trucks in all. But they's a roadblock up on the Cloverleaf, and them bears is wall to wall. Yeah, them Smokies as thick as bugs on a bumper. They even had a bear in the air. I says, calling all trucks, this here's the duck. 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

0: Negatory, Big Ben, you're still too close. Yeah, them hawks are starting to close up my sinuses. Mercy's sake, you better back off another 10.
1: Well, we rolled up Interstate 44 like a rocket sled on rails. We tore up all of our swindle sheets and left them setting on the scales. By the time we hit that shy town, them bears was getting smart. They'd brought up some reinforcements from the Illinois National Guard. There's armored cars, tanks, jeeps, and rigs of every size. Yeah, them chicken coops was full of bears, and choppers filled the skies. Well, we shot the line, we went for broke, with 1,000 screaming trucks, and 11 long-haired friends of Jesus in a chartreuse microbus.
0: Yeah, rubber duck to Sodbuster, come on there, yeah, 10-4 Sodbuster, listen, you want to put that microbus in behind that suicide jockey? Yeah, he's hauling dynamite, and he needs all the help he can get.
1: Well, we laid a strip for the Jersey Shore and prepared to cross the line. I could see the bridge was lined with bears, but it didn't have a doggone dime. I says, Pigpen, this here's a rubber duck. We just ain't going to pay no toll. So we crashed the gate doing 98. I says, let them truck.

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Good morning. It's Dave Thomas here. I'll be looking for you Monday. I'll be at Purdue Farms in Bridgewater for their maintenance career fair. I'll be there 11 to 1. They're looking for maintenance workers. You can step into your new career. Purdue Farms in Bridgewater Monday, 11 to 1 with WSIG.

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0: 96.9 WSIG, wrapping up the Real Country Morning Show for a Thursday with Tucker Wetmore and Brunette. Dave Thomas heading out the door. Lisa J is in next. She'll be in charge of your workday. She's going to kick everything off with at least 1 hour of nonstop country. Coming your way next, it is presented by Bel Air at Stoneport in Harrisonburg, where seniors live among friends every day. I'll do it again with you tomorrow morning, starting at 5:30 for a Friday, heading into the weekend. Enjoy your Thursday. As always, I am thankful to God for the gift of gab. See ya.
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2: Local farmers are hoping for more rain, but at this time it looks like the next good chance of rain will be on Monday of next week. Groundwater levels in the central Shenandoah Valley are declining once again. The rains in late May, that did cause the water table to rise by more than 3 feet, but groundwater levels are now falling. The lack of soil moisture is becoming a concern to livestock producers who say pasture conditions in the Shenandoah Valley, they are not what they should be for mid-June. The Virginia Department of Agriculture recently updated the Virginia Hay Clearinghouse newsletter. Due to a shortage of hay as we go into summer, the state agency has revised and updated all listings for hay for sale and hay wanted. You can find that publication online by searching for Virginia Hay Clearinghouse. 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
0: Hey, it's Dave Thomas. 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

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We got Reba now. Plenty of excellent classic country music to get to coming up.

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No, you've worked hard to get to Thursday. We made it. 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

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Feeling lucky, but be careful with that luck. We've got gusty winds and severe thunderstorms possible, and a weather watch, thunderstorm watch till noon, so be careful out there.

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Thank you for your service and sacrifice. 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

0: Lila McCann on 96.9 WSIG and Lisa J reminding you we can help out with that Father's Day present list if you'd like. Join Dave Thomas at Rockingham Co-op on South High Street in Harrisonburg tomorrow from 11 to 1. It's their annual Father's Day weekend sale. 15% off, 10% off, and of course, you can always spin the SIG's prize wheel.
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Hitmaker Ella Langley got a little bump this week from number one. Taylor Swift took over the spot with her song from Toy Story 5. Yikes.

0: Keith Whitley, It Ain't Nothing, with such a sweet song on 96.9 WSIG. And to match that sweet song and those sweet intentions, I just read a story about Luke Combs. Seems like the big deal, big time talent still thinks of doing sweet, kind gestures that mean so much to others. Check this out. If I were in third grade, back in Indiana, that's my home state, Carmel Elementary in Indiana got a really big surprise because Luke Combs surprised them with a vinyl record player and a signed copy of an album. And you're like, what's the big deal? Maybe you're thinking, how much could the record player have cost? What's the big deal? It's just a piece of vinyl. It meant a lot to this third grade class because the gift came after he saw a video of the students being really enthusiastic and excited about singing along to his song Days Like These during class. Their teacher supposedly had been using his music to kind of inspire the children and help them focus during writing time when it was time to be writing and not talking. And it just became a really well-loved part of their daily routine. Now, I remember when I was in kindergarten, a little bit younger than third grade. You might find this hard to believe, but I liked to chat. I liked to talk. And I got stuck out on what we called the farm. It was a small one-room schoolhouse for the kindergartners. And if you chatted and you talked too much, well, you got sent to the farm, which was really just a little triangle of formica stuck in one of the corners with a little stool and tiny plastic farm animals that you just kind of went over there and played with until you could quiet down. So I'll take a record player over the farm any day. Nice going, Luke Combs.
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3: 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Shenandoah Valley weather.
4: Showers and heavy thunderstorms possible this afternoon. Windy at 89. Tonight, clouds with a low at 67. Could see a thunderstorm early tomorrow. Then sunshine returns. High at 80. This weekend, partly sunny. Low 80s. From the News Talk 92.1 and 550 WSVA Weather Center, I'm Frank Wilt.
5: Thanks so much, Frank. We got a little bit of showers, and it's 80 in Newmarket. But it feels like summer. That summer with Garth Brooks on SIG.

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Thank you for bringing us our food and drinks. 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

0: 96.9 WSIG has great news for Travis Tritt fans. Seems that he's got his very first full release and full-length gospel album. That's really exciting. It's called Country Chapel. You can get your hands on it right now. Here's Travis, Country Club.
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You could find yourself a new career in no time. Bailey Zimmerman now on WSIG.

found my suitcase sitting out on the porch. Well, I tried to get in, she changed the lock. Then I found this note taped on the mailbox that said, "Goodbye, Turkey, my attorney will be in touch." So I decided right then and there, I was gonna do what's right, give her fair share. But

start talking about child support, alimony, and the cost of the court, didn't take me long to figure out how far in the toilet I was. I'm telling you, they have made a mistake, cause it adds up to more than this cowboy makes. Besides, everything I ever had worth taking, they've already took. While she's living like a queen on alimony,

0: chair. But I don't have to worry about toting a billfold anymore. I let my wife tote it. I'm gonna be carrying food stamps. You get it, Judge? I'm gonna be.
1: Jerry Reed on 96.9 WSIG. You know, he's got a way to make a good country song pretty funny at the same time. And this story about sunlight, I'm talking to you farmers and gardeners and people that like to grow things. This is clever as well, but I don't know if it's something we'd really want. That's why I'm asking you. There's this California-based startup company called Reflect Orbital. And they're developing satellites, and they're looking for people to give them some money so they can do it. So it's a startup for developing satellites that are equipped with large deployable mirrors to beam sunlight onto specific Earth coordinates at night. So this system is going to target about 5 kilometers wide. That would be each area. And then it's going to provide adjustable brightness ranging from full moon glow to peak daylight. Now, they're saying primarily it would be for commercial use or logistical. I'm trying to think of what logistical use you need. Do you need to focus some sunlight down on a road because you've got a convoy of trucks and you want to keep them safe? I'm not kidding. I don't know. Also, it could assist in disaster response and search and rescue operations. So I say it tongue-in-cheek. You know, I could see some really valuable uses for it, but, you know, this is just like the arch-villains in Superman. In the wrong hands, do we really want a for-profit company being able to beam sunlight down anywhere on the Earth using mirrors when it's supposed to be night? I think that's very interesting. And I'm interested in what you think about it. Head over to the 96.9 WSIG Facebook page. And if you haven't already, follow us on Instagram, too. We'd love to hear from you. Tell us what you think about just kind of ordering up some sunlight in the middle of the night. Huh.
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4: Okay, today's plan, in, out, 5 minutes. Okay, new plan, just a quick look around, no touching anything. Okay, just picking it up to see it. Okay, well, this is not on my list, but that's okay. Well, neither's that, but neither's that. Wait, how did this get in my hand? You know what? All this is coming home with me.
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2: 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Okay, just picking it up to see it. 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

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Love to hear from you. Leanne Womack and a little past Little Rock now on WSIG.

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0: Let's see. It's scheduled to start Monday. And it's Knightley Mill Road in Augusta between New Hope and Weir's Cave. Now, this is going to be a project that lasts a little while. They're planning on working that, let's see, for about 8 months. No, 13 months of rehabilitation to allow the bridge over Middle River to open for the first time since 2024 when it reached the end of its service life. We like to keep you updated so you can plan your travel to and from Good Times and to and from work. And if you want more details about this closure and other areas that might be seeing some changes in the valley this summer, you can always find that on rocktownnow.com. 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Is it 50 cents? Is it a buck? Is it $2.50 on Sundays? This is always free. 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
3: Showers and heavy thunderstorms are possible today. Look for a high up to 89. Those storms could bring downpours and damaging winds. Tonight going down to 67. Tomorrow a morning thunderstorm, then sunshine and 80. And sunshine this weekend, 80 to 84. From the News Talk 92.1 and 550 WSBA Weather Center, I'm Frank Welt.
4: Thanks, Frank. It's cloudy and 82 in Edinburgh. And from the Jeans Plumbing text line, a request for Dolly Parton on SIG.

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0: Clint Black on 96.9 WSIG with a very good point. Killing time. Sometimes we kill a little too much time and we end up running late. And in this regard, I need your opinion. We're having a lively debate on the WSIG Facebook and Instagram pages right now about when a business is actually closed, specifically a restaurant. And when you should not even think about showing up. And after working in restaurants for a lot of years, believe it or not, I've actually seen varying opinions from owners. Like, I've worked at some restaurants that said, hey, if it's posted on the door that we're open till 10, they can walk through this door at 10. Now, logistically, what that means is if it's a dine-in restaurant, you can count on that table, one table out of those 20, being there for about 45 minutes to an hour, even an hour and a half, because that's how tables turn. They're there for a minute. Now, I asked around the office, and I got answers anywhere from if a restaurant closes at 10, I would go there at 8:30 or 8:45, so I could be out the door at 10. Then I got another response that was, oh, they close at 10, great. I will go in there as late as 9:59. Now, what inspired a lot of this conversation was a post of someone talking about Little Caesars, and they were pretty mad about it. It said, I've been a loyal customer of Little Caesars for a long time, and in all my 62 years, I've never experienced anything so absurd. Pulled into the parking lot at 11:02, could see the employees inside cleaning and laughing. Sign said they close at 11, but it's 2 minutes. I knocked on the door. Politely asked if I could grab one pizza, and the young man yelled, nope, we're closed. He pleaded with him, sir, it's just 2 minutes. He shrugged, started laughing, moved on. The ovens were clearly on. There were pizzas sitting right there. Apparently, they said, customer service now means locking the doors and leaving people hungry. Now, I'll tell you, I think that sounds a little dramatic for getting your Little Caesars. I think you're going to get through it. But join in on the conversation. I want to know, here in the Shenandoah Valley, where wonderful manners, wonderful courtesy is top of mind for all of us, what do you think? Go in early, think about the workers, look at the posted times. That's up to you. We want to hear from you.
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0: This Ag Report's brought to us by Rockingham Petroleum, serving neighbors' energy needs since 1942.
2: Well, farmers pay attention to a lot of things in their chosen occupation. They watch the weather, they monitor commodity market prices, and they listen to their animals to make sure that they sound healthy. But if farmers aren't careful, the things they listen to will eventually become harder to hear. That's according to Dr. Robert Hinkle. He's an audiologist in Virginia who recommends farmers protect their hearing by using any one of several different devices.
3: The simple thing to do is use an earplug or a set of earphones, something to reduce the sound energy getting to your eardrum.
2: Hinkle says there are numerous hearing protection devices available that don't cost a lot of money, are actually comfortable to wear, and they allow the farmer to continue to monitor the sounds around them.
3: A common retort I get from folks using power equipment is, well, I've got to hear the equipment. Exactly. I know when there's something not quite right. And I believe one

0: One of the misunderstandings is that I need to use the most attenuating ear protection device available. In other words, I'm going to go to what the hunter would use or the target shooter would use, which is 29 to 30 decibels of attenuation. Well, if I wear that on a farm tractor or on a lawnmower, it's usually overkill.
1: He says for farmers, the goal is not to block all of the sound, but just to bring the sound intensity down to an acceptable and comfortable level. That way, you can still hear the things around you, but protect your hearing in a noisy environment. For more information about on-farm safety, just call your local extension office.
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the Patriotism with Lee Greenwood on 96.9 WSIG. And big thanks to Shannon and Lorraine from the Alley Cat Cafe for talking restaurants with me. Loved the conversation. Call anytime, everybody.

0: Low Cash on 96.9 WSIG. And Lisa J, really great news for nursing students. I love this. 60 James Madison University nursing students are going to receive scholarships through a new $600,000 partnership reportedly aimed at strengthening Virginia's healthcare workforce. Now, you know, Sentara, just in the last few months, has been awarded quite a few distinctions. So we're blessed to have a really great hospital system here. And of course, everybody's got stories, but just in general, it's lovely to hear that more than $500,000 is being funneled to nursing students. It is the Joanne and William Conway Nursing Scholarship Program funded by the Bedford Falls Foundation. And it's going to provide $5,000 annually to junior and senior level nursing students. The first scholarships will be awarded this fall. This is great news. If you'd like to, you know, maybe learn just a little bit more details about this or find some more great news, that's one thing that RocktownNow.com is great at. It's not all gloom and doom, and it is all very local news. Some of it will put a smile on your face, just like this $600,000 gift to support our JMU nursing students.
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5: Showers and heavy thunderstorms possible this afternoon. Windy and 89. Tonight, clouds with a low at 67. Could see a thunderstorm early tomorrow, then sunshine returns, high at 80. This weekend, partly sunny, low 80s. From the News Talk 92.1 and 550 WSVA Weather Center, I'm Frank Wilt.
6: Thanks so much, Frank. It's 79 and cloudy in Clover Hill, and this weather report's brought to us by Martin's Native Lumber, off Route 257 west of Dayton, providing metal roofing and siding by McElroy. And now, we're going down with Alabama on 96.9 WSIG.

0: 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Doors open at 4:30. It's time for bingo.
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0: 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Looks like a good time. John Morgan now.
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Chad Brock on 96.9 WSIG. And this guy right here has to be one of the hardest working men in country. He's out there touring with Jason Aldean, showing up at the festivals, and he just teased new music coming out on his Facebook page. Luke Bryan now on SIG. Girl,

Sweet sounds from Waylon Jennings on 96.9 WSIG and Lisa J. Kind of calling parents and grandparents and maybe even some Taylor Swift fans who happen to like 96.9 WSIG. I saw this happening at the Wayne Theater, and I think it sounds really fun for the kids. Especially because, you know, Swifties, as they are known, there are a lot of them, and we need to keep them happy. It's called Almost Taylor at the Wayne Theater in Waynesboro. It's on July 10th, and it's an unofficial tribute to Taylor Swift. And as we've spoken about here just recently, Taylor just recorded a new song that kind of lands her back in country. But we're not splitting hairs. We just think it sounds great for people that love Taylor from any walk of life. So it's an unofficial tribute. Tickets start at $25. Then there's a historic preservation and shipping and handling charge that adds a couple of bucks. Now, you can get VIP tickets, and those include a pre-show meet and greet with a friendship bracelet making workshop and a photo opportunity with the band. There's a live band sing-along, so even the Swifties get to sing at the top of their lungs because they know

0: every word to Taylor's songs. So they call it a show by Swifties for Swifties, bringing the energy and charisma of the music of Taylor Swift to a live audience. Sounds like a lot of fun. Again, that's July 10th. And if you'd like more details, go on over to the Wayne Theater, waynetheater.org, and you can get all the details. That might be something you like, and I can almost guarantee it's something your grandbabies like, and maybe your daughter, son, lots of them. You got Swifties around? Show them a good time.
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2: Local farmers are hoping for more rain, but at this time it looks like the next good chance of rain will be on Monday of next week. Groundwater levels in the central Shenandoah Valley are declining once again. The rains in late May, that did cause the water table to rise by more than 3 feet, but groundwater levels are now falling. The lack of soil moisture is becoming a concern to livestock producers who say pasture conditions in the Shenandoah Valley, they are not what they should be for mid-June. The Virginia Department of Agriculture recently updated the Virginia Hay Clearinghouse newsletter. Due to a shortage of hay as we go into summer, the state agency has revised and updated all listings for hay for sale and hay wanted. You can find that publication online by searching for Virginia Hay Clearinghouse. I'm Ishii on 96.9 WSIG. 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

0: Statler Brothers on 96.9 WSIG. Lisa J in the midday. Looking for some ways to celebrate this fabulous time for our country. You know, America's 250th anniversary. So Pabst Blue Ribbon came up with something so respectful. Pabst Blue Ribbon, or PBR as they are known, they're celebrating America's 250th anniversary by releasing a 250-ounce pack of beer dubbed the Freedom Pack. And the question was, do you think you could finish a whole pack? A guy named Daryl piped up and he said, 250 ounces? Brother, that's 20 beers. That's not a challenge. That's a Saturday. All right, he's bringing his A game to that one. I think everybody's going to be getting onto that bandwagon of showing their appreciation and celebration of America's 250th. Maybe not all of them will do it like PBR, but they will find a way.
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0: 84 from the News Talk 92.1 and 550 WSBA Weather Center. I'm Frank Bell.
1: Thanks so much, Frank. It's cloudy and 82 in Mount Solon. And inside, it's nice and warm and dry with Paul Overstreet, Ronnie Millsap, and Carrie Underwood all on the way on SIG.

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Why not meet Dave Thomas from the Real Country Morning Show tomorrow at Rockingham Co-op on South High Street in Harrisonburg? He'll be there from 11 to 1, and there are some excellent deals on great Father's Day ideas.

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1: I came crawling home last night, like many nights before. Finally made it to my feet as she opened up the door. And she said, "You're not gonna do this anymore."

WSIG and Lisa J. Tanya. I checked out Joe DiMessina's new album, Bridges. Came out on June 5th, and it is beautiful. If you're a fan, you definitely want to check it out. 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

0: Marty Stewart teaming up with Merle Haggard on 96.9 WSIG. Lisa J loving Marty Stewart's attitude. I love this. He said this, and he got kind of famous for it. He said, my guitars all have an interesting story, all of them. They're still working guitars, though. I play every single guitar I have. They have to earn their keep. That's the part I like. They got those guitars, they got to earn their keep. He even emphasized that his legendary instruments, like the real classics, such as Clarence White's iconic B-Bender Telecaster and Hank Williams' 1939 Martin D45. I like his style. He said they belong in musicians' hands rather than behind glass. He said you got to play them. I couldn't agree more. And I was just talking to a coworker recently. I had a Martin guitar that I bought in 1998, and I didn't know what I had when I had it. And like the finger picking was a little bit hard. So I was like, you know, I should just trade this in. I never, ever should have gotten rid of that Martin. When Marty Stewart talks about a Martin guitar, he is talking about one of the nicest, richest sounding guitars there are. And boy, does he know how to strum and pick it. Let's get back to some more strumming and picking. What do you say? That's what we're good at here on 96.9 WSIG.
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0: WSIG. It is just after 3 o'clock. RJ Kelly checking in. Back at it here for a Thursday. Welcome to the ride home. Another hour of back-to-back country. And Charlie Daniels Band on WSIG.
1: The devil went down to Georgia. He was looking for a soul to steal. He was in a bind because he was way behind and he was willing to make a deal. When he came across this young man sawing on a fiddle and playing it hot, and the devil jumped up on a hickory stump and said, "Boy, let me tell you what. I guess you didn't know it, but I'm a fiddle player too. And if you'd care to take a..."

The devil bowed his head because he knew that he'd been beat. 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Johnny said, "Devil, just come on back if you ever want to try again. 'Cause I told you once, you

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0: 96.9 WSIG, Don Williams. I'm the one, the Rod Home with me, RJ Kelly. And maybe you've got some plans coming up this weekend. You want to know what the weather's like. Well, Frank Wilt has got you covered with that extended forecast. Actually, it looks pretty good. So you got the complete weather story anytime you want it, though, at rocktownnow.com. 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
2: When I-81 northbound, a mile marker 287.7 in Shenandoah County, motorists can expect delays due to a vehicle crash. The north right shoulder is closed. Traffic backups are approximately 2.5 miles. If you're seeing it and we're not saying it, call the WSVA Traffic and News tip line at 540-214-2500 and let us know. From the News Talk 92.1 and 550 WSVA Traffic Center, I'm Carolyn Unger.
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3: 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Shenandoah Valley weather.
4: Showers and heavy thunderstorms are possible today. Look for a high up to 89. Those storms could bring downpours and damaging winds. Tonight going down to 67. Tomorrow a morning thunderstorm, then sunshine and 80. And sunshine this weekend, 80 to 84. From the News Talk 92.1 and 550 WSBA Weather Center, I'm Frank Welt.
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All the details coming up in 6 minutes.

0: 96.9 WSIG, Ricky Van Shelton. I'll leave this world loving you. It is RJ Kelly. Dave Thomas hitting the road on Monday. He's going to be at Purdue Farms in Bridgewater with WSIG Live, 11 till 1. 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
2: Even one northbound, a mile marker 287.7 in Shenandoah County. Motorists can expect delays due to a vehicle crash. Traffic backups are approximately 2.5 miles. Also in Virginia, 42 northbound in Augusta County in the vicinity of Badger Road. Motorists can expect delays due to a vehicle crash. All north lanes are closed. If you're seeing it and we're not saying it, call the WSVA Traffic and News tip line at 540-214-2500 and let us know. From the News Talk 92.1 and 550 WSVA Traffic Center, I'm Carolyn Unger.
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3: Well, farmers pay attention to a lot of things in their chosen occupation. They watch the weather. They monitor commodity market prices. And they listen to their animals to make sure that they sound healthy.

0: But if farmers aren't careful, the things they listen to will eventually become harder to hear. That's according to Dr. Robert Hinkle. He's an audiologist in Virginia who recommends farmers protect their hearing by using any one of several different devices.
1: The simple thing to do is use an earplug or a set of earphones, something to reduce the sound energy getting to your eardrum.
0: Hinkle says there are numerous hearing protection devices available that don't cost a lot of money, are actually comfortable to wear, and they allow the farmer to continue to monitor the sounds around them.
1: A common retort I get from folks using power equipment is, well, I've got to hear the equipment. Exactly. I know when there's something not quite right. And I believe one of the misunderstandings is that I need to use the most attenuating ear protection device available. In other words, I'm going to go to what the hunter would use or the target shooter would use, which is 29 to 30 decibels of attenuation. Well, if I wear that on a farm tractor or on a lawnmower, it's usually overkill.
0: He says for farmers, the goal is not to block all of the sound, but just to bring the sound intensity down to an acceptable and comfortable level. That way, you can still hear the things around you, but protect your hearing in a noisy environment. For more information about on-farm safety.
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96.9 WSIG. It's just after 4 o'clock. RJ Kelly, the ride home. Hope you're having a great Thursday so far. Thanks for having it locked on. K

0: 96.9 WSIG. Looking forward to that guy. The Rockingham County Fair with special guest Spencer Hatcher in the Pepsi Grandstand Tuesday, August 11th. 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All right? 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
2: 981 northbound, a mile marker 287.7 in Shenandoah County. Motorists can expect delays due to a vehicle crash. Traffic backups are approximately 2.5 miles. Also in Virginia, 42 northbound in Augusta County in the vicinity of Badger Road. Motorists can expect delays due to a vehicle crash. All north lanes are closed. If you're seeing it and we're not saying it, call the WSVA Traffic and News tip line at 540-214-2500 and let us know. From the News Talk 92.1 and 550 WSVA Traffic Center, I'm Carolyn Unger.
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3: The answer to Thursday morning's Paul Obaugh for Bragging Rights breakfast quiz was washing your car. 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Another chance to win the exclusive Bragging Rights hat. 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

0: 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I know where I'm going. 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
2: The National Weather Service has issued a hazardous weather outlook for our region. Scattered severe thunderstorms are possible this afternoon and early evening, with the primary threat of damaging wind gust. There is a 60% chance of rain showers tonight. The overnight low at 64 degrees. Friday is shaping up to be a fair day for field work. It's going to start off cloudy through mid-morning and then gradually clearing during the afternoon hours. The high temperature on Friday at 82, the low at 57. This weekend should be mostly sunny and warm, with daytime highs in the low to mid-80s. On Monday of next week, there's a 70% chance for rain.
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96.9 WSIG. You are on the ride home with me, RJ Kelly. It's just after 5 o'clock. Another hour of back-to-back country, just the way you like it. And Ellie Langley, here's I Can't Love You on S.

0: 96.9 WSIG, Mindy McCready. You guys do it all the time. It is RJ Kelly, and straight ahead, it is Spotlight on Bluegrass with Les Irby, brought to you by Marlo Ford in Luray. Hang on for that, because we all need a little bluegrass in our day.
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2: No accidents or delays to report along the interstates, both 81 and 64 free and clear at the moment. Everything else appears to be in good shape too, but if you're seeing it and we're not saying it, call the WSBA Traffic and News tip line at 540-214-2500 and let us know. 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
1: 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Bill Monroe, Rhonda Vincent, Ricky Skaggs, the Steel Drivers, and more. 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
4: Mostly cloudy skies overnight with a low around 65. Tomorrow, look for some thunderstorms early, then sunshine returns with a high at 80. This weekend, partly sunny, 80 to 84. From the News Talk 92.1 at 550 WSVA Weather Center, I'm Frank Welt.
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96.9 WSIG. Father's Day coming up on Sunday, the 21st. Need some gift ideas? I've got just a thing. I'll tell you all about it coming up in 6 minutes on WSIG.

0: 96.9 WSIG George Strait and the Fireman. It is RJ Kelly and a couple of big things coming up this weekend. First of all, on the 21st, it is the first day of summer and longest day of the year. Also, most importantly, it's Father's Day on Sunday. And if you need a gift idea for Dad, I'm sure that you'll find something at Rockingham Co-op that he'll love. In fact, our very own Dave Thomas will be at Rockingham Co-op on South High Street in Harrisonburg on Friday. Tomorrow, 11 till 1, it's their annual Father's Day weekend sale. 15% off all in-stock knives and knife accessories. 10% off all optics, including binoculars, scopes, rangefinders, inventory that is available. You got to check that out tomorrow. Dave will tell you more about that when he's there. Again, live with WSIG from 11 till 1. He'll have some WSIG gear for you as well. So make sure you stop by. Say hello to Dave. Spin the prize wheel for your chance to win. It's all happening at Rockingham Co-op tomorrow, 11 till 1 with WSIG.
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2: No accidents or delays to report along the interstates, both 81 and 64 free and clear at the moment. Everything else appears to be in good shape too, but if you're seeing it and we're not saying it, call the WSVA Traffic and News tip line at 540-214-2020.
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4: Mostly cloudy skies overnight with a low around 65. Tomorrow, look for some thunderstorms early, then sunshine returns with a high at 80. This weekend, partly sunny, 80 to 84. From the News Talk 92.1 at 550 WSVA Weather Center, I'm Frank Wells.
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day, Potts Farm was a place to go. Load a truck up, hit the dirt road. Jumped the barbed wire, spread the word. Light the bonfire and call the girls. King and the Can and the Marlboro Man. Jack and Jim were a few good men. 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And all this small town, he said, she said. 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Man, that talk is getting old. You better mind your business, man. Watch your mouth. Before I have to knock that loud mouth out. I'm tired of talking, man. Y'all ain't listening. Them old

969 WSIG. Another round of Bono Ball Ford's Bragging Rights Breakfast Quiz coming up for you. Dave Thomas will have that at about 7:30 tomorrow morning. Your chance to win one of these Bono Ball Ford Bragging Rights Breakfast Quiz

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RJ Kelly, I am heading on out. 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
2: The answer to Thursday morning's Paul Obama for Bragging Rights breakfast quiz was washing your car. 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

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Thank you for all the hard work that comes with providing for us. 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

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Get more by spending less, and you don't even have to put pants on. I got all those details coming up after Lenny Wilson, 96.9.

0: 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If you're still looking for that perfect Father's Day gift, well, we've got some incredible deals for you over at ShenValleyDeals.com. It is The Night Shift with Robbie V on 96.9 WSIG. And I'm talking about half-off certificates to one of the best golf courses here in the Shenandoah Valley. Packsaddle Ridge in Keeseltown. There is still some half-off certificates left, and you get a round of golf plus a cart to go along with it. The weather's going to be getting nice here. I mean, it's already nice here in the summer, but we are right in the middle of prime time golfing weather. And if you want to go celebrate with your dad, maybe this weekend, maybe next weekend, maybe all summer long, go grab some ShenValleyDeals.com for Packsaddle Ridge. 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